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1: Hey, you know, everybody's talking about the good old days, right? Everybody, the good old days, the good old days. 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But why don't we try to remember?

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1: 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Not just the wheel and tyre. 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
1: 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How about you? 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

0: How you doing, buddies? It's Keith Duffy here. 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So don't be caught out when you get that puncture. Tireland are now launching a new spare wheel kit. Not just the wheel and tire. 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

0: Dublin's weather.
1: Cloudy at first this evening with some scattered showers. They'll become more isolated tonight and it'll be mainly dry with some clear spells. Lowest temperatures of 13 to 15 degrees. That's the latest from the Sunshine Newsroom. We'll have more in an hour.
2: Sunshine.
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1: 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Monday morning, I'm Enda Murphy. And more great relaxing soul music coming up next.
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0: This is Sunshine Soul, playing the best of soul and Motown for your Monday morning. 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
2: With the latest from the Sunshine Newsroom, I'm Brona Cox. Drivers in Dublin are being warned of temporary road closures this morning as EU transport ministers meet at Dublin Castle. Gartha escorts will bring rolling restrictions between Balls Bridge and the castle from 8:30 to 9:30. Parking restrictions are also in place around Balls Bridge. Gartha say disruption will be kept to a minimum while Dublin Airport will operate as normal. Reports on the school meals programme will be discussed at Cabinet today. Minister for Social Protection Dara Cleary ordered independent studies which examined food standards. They also examined student, parent and teacher experiences with the programme. 43 Georgian nationals, including 3 children, were deported from Ireland yesterday in the 6th charter deportation operation this year. The Department of Justice says the flight left Dublin in the afternoon and landed yesterday evening. Chartering the aircraft cost more than €225,000, excluding VAT. Justice Minister Jim O'Callaghan says deportations show immigration rules are being enforced, but stresses most Georgian people living here are here legally and make a positive contribution. Germany's Chancellor has described regional election results as a disaster as his Christian Democratic Union party faces missing out on a seat in one state's parliament. Polling suggests they're below the 5% vote threshold needed in Mecklenburg, Western Pomerania. The far-right Alternative for Germany topped the poll there. Friedrich Merz insists he'll stay as the country's leader and push on with major economic reforms.
3: What needs to be done now requires backbone, steadfastness and patience. I will demonstrate these qualities as chairman of the CDU and, above all, as chancellor of our country.
2: Foreign Affairs Minister Helen McEntee is hosting an event in New York today on the rights of women and girls in Afghanistan. Afghan women leaders and UN human rights officials will join the discussion organised with girls' education charity the Malala Fund. Helen McEntee says more than 2.6 million Afghan girls have been denied secondary education since the Taliban returned to power 5 years ago. Pharmacists in disadvantaged communities want targeted supports in the upcoming budget. The Irish Pharmacy Union is calling on the government to help them as they face more operational and financial pressures. They care for higher volumes of patients with complex healthcare needs and provide greater levels of patient support. IPU President Caoimhe McCauley says all people should get the same level of care.
4: What we are trying to achieve here is really just to think about making sure that where you live does not determine your access to community pharmacy care, and that pharmacies in these areas can continue providing accessible care to patients and communities who depend on them.
2: And the traitors are getting away with murder in the castle. Ian is the latest contestant to leave the Traitors Ireland as the show enters its final week. Here's how Ian's exit unfolded.
5: Ian, you have been banished from the castle forever. Before you go, can you please reveal, are you a faithful or a traitor?
6: I'm going to keep this plan simple. These are all legends. These are wrong. I'm faithful.
2: And that's your news.
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2: Overcast and misty to start, but sunny spells will break through by the afternoon with isolated showers possible in the evening. Warm and humid with highest temperatures of 20 to 23 degrees. That's the latest from the Sunshine Newsroom. We'll have more in an hour. Sunshine.
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0: This is Sunshine Soul, the very best of soul and Motown. I'm Enda Murphy on Sunshine Soul Breakfast. 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And of course, we are on the Irish Radio Player app as well. 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

0: This is Sunshine Soul. Good morning and welcome along to Sunshine Soul Breakfast. I'm Enda Murphy. You like soul? You like Motown? Well, you're in the right place. Got some more great soul and Motown for you next.
1: Hi, this is Joe Harrington. Hope you can join me just after two as I continue to play the best of soul and Motown on your easy place to relax. Sunshine Soul. Sunshine.
2: With the latest from the Sunshine Newsroom, I'm Brona Cox. Drivers in Dublin are being warned of temporary road closures this morning as EU transport ministers meet at Dublin Castle. Gartha escorts will bring rolling restrictions between Balls Bridge and the castle from 8:30 to 9:30. Parking restrictions are also in place around Balls Bridge. Gartha say disruption will be kept to a minimum while Dublin Airport will operate as normal. Reports on the school meals programme will be discussed at Cabinet today. Minister for Social Protection Dara Cleary ordered independent studies which examined food standards. They also examined student, parent and teacher experiences with the programme. 43 Georgian nationals, including three children, were deported from Ireland yesterday in the sixth charter deportation operation this year. The Department of Justice says the flight left Dublin in the afternoon and landed yesterday evening. Chartering the aircraft cost more than €225,000, excluding VAT. Justice Minister Jim O'Callaghan says deportations show immigration rules are being enforced, but stresses most Georgian people living here are here legally and make a positive contribution. Germany's Chancellor has described regional election results as a disaster as his Christian Democratic Union party faces missing out on a seat in one state's parliament. Polling suggests they're below the 5% vote threshold needed in Mecklenburg, Western Pomerania. The far-right Alternative for Germany topped the poll there. Friedrich Merz insists he'll stay as the country's leader and push on with major economic reforms.
3: What needs to be done now requires backbone, steadfastness and patience. I will demonstrate these qualities as chairman of the CDU and, above all, as Chancellor of our country.
2: Foreign Affairs Minister Helen McEntee is hosting an event in New York today on the rights of women and girls in Afghanistan. Afghan women leaders and UN human rights officials will join the discussion organised with girls' education charity the Malala Fund. Helen McEntee says more than 2.6 million Afghan girls have been denied secondary education since the Taliban returned to power 5 years ago. Pharmacists in disadvantaged communities want targeted supports in the upcoming budget. The Irish Pharmacy Union is calling on the government to help them as they face more operational and financial pressures. They care for higher volumes of patients with complex healthcare needs and provide greater levels of patient support. IPU President Caoimhe McCauley says all people should get the same level of care.
4: What we are trying to achieve here is really just to think about making sure that where you live does not determine your access to community pharmacy care, and that pharmacies in these areas can continue providing accessible care to patients and communities who depend on them.
2: And the traitors are getting away with murder in the castle. Ian is the latest contestant to leave the Traitors Ireland as the show enters its final week. Here's how Ian's exit unfolded.
5: Ian, you have been banished from the castle forever. Before you go, can you please reveal, are you a faithful or a traitor?
6: I'm going to keep this plan simple. These are all legends. These are wrong. I'm faithful.
2: And that's your news.
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7: Dublin's weather.
2: Overcast and misty to start, but sunny spells will break through by the afternoon with isolated showers possible in the evening. Warm and humid with highest temperatures of 20 to 23 degrees. That's the latest from the Sunshine Newsroom. We'll have more in an hour.
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0: Sunshine Soul, the very best of soul and Motown. I'm Enda Murphy for your Sunshine Soul Breakfast. Thank you for switching us on this morning. We're here every weekday morning between 6 and 10, and you're very welcome along. Make sure you tell a friend all about us too, by the way. And stay there for some more great soul and Motown up next.
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2: With the latest from the Sunshine Newsroom, I'm Brona Cox. One person has died and several others were injured in a collision between a car and a bus in West Waterford last night. Some of the injured were treated at the scene while others were taken to hospital. It follows three other fatal crashes on Sunday, as David Seagrave reports.
3: The car and bus collided on the N25 near Pilltown shortly before 8 last night. The driver of the car was pronounced dead at the scene while bus passengers were assessed, with no serious injuries discovered. Earlier, a motorcyclist in his 50s died in a collision with a van near Wellington Bridge in Wexford. Two drivers also died in Athboy, County Meath, and near Adair in Limerick. Two passengers in the Adair crash were injured, one critically.
2: Three men have been arrested and charged following an operation targeting criminal activities in Tala, Dublin. A man in his 40s was arrested in the Clunmore Park area on Saturday, while two others aged in their 20s and 40s were also detained. It's part of ongoing investigations by Gardaí and the Serious Crime Unit into burglary, car theft and associated crimes in the Tala area. The men have been charged with a number of offences and are scheduled to appear before Tala District Court at 10:30 this morning. Investigations are ongoing. Cabinet will discuss two independent reports on the school meals programme. An audit was commissioned by the Minister for Social Protection after criticism of perceived deficiencies in nutritional standards. A survey was also ordered into the views of those who use the service, including pupils, parents and school teachers. There are fears older people could be forced to ration their heating this winter as the cost of home heating oil soars. The Irish Independent reports 1,000 litres now costs more than €1,600 in some cases, compared with around €900 a year ago. Fuels for Ireland says around half of households headed by someone over 65 rely on heating oil, and those in rural areas are particularly exposed. The government has indicated it's examining measures to ease home heating costs in next month's budget. There's an increasing reliance on active travel and public transport for commuters in Dublin. That's according to a new report by the National Transport Authority, which found that almost three quarters of journeys into Dublin city centre were made by active travel. Over 74% of people made their way into the city centre by walking, cycling or public transport. The NTA's Canal Cordon Report 2025 also found a 17% decrease in car use between 2019 and 2025. And one in three pubs are now asking if they want to add a tip when buying a drink at the bar. Card payment firm EPOS says nearly one third of pubs have turned on automatic tipping prompts on their machines, which typically suggests adding between 10 and 20% of a tip. The Campaign for Cash Group is criticising the trend, saying increased card use means customers are getting tip requests fired at them every time they buy a drink, according to the Irish Daily Mail. And that's your news.
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5: Dublin's weather.
2: Overcast and misty to start, but sunny spells will break through by the afternoon with isolated showers possible in the evening. Warm and humid with highest temperatures of 20 to 23 degrees. That's the latest from the Sunshine Newsroom. We'll have more in an hour.
5: Sunshine.
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0: on sunshinesoul.ie. 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

0: 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Stay right there. 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
2: With the latest from the Sunshine Newsroom, I'm Brona Cox. One person has died and several others were injured in a collision between a car and a bus in West Waterford last night. Some of the injured were treated at the scene while others were taken to hospital. It follows three other fatal crashes on Sunday, as David Seagrave reports.
3: The car and bus collided on the N25 near Pilltown shortly before 8 last night. The driver of the car was pronounced dead at the scene while bus passengers were assessed, with no serious injuries discovered. Earlier, a motorcyclist in his 50s died in a collision with a van near Wellington Bridge in Wexford. Two drivers also died in Athboy, County Meath, and near Adair in Limerick. Two passengers in the Adair crash were injured, one critically.
2: Three men have been arrested and charged following an operation targeting criminal activities in Tala, Dublin. A man in his 40s was arrested in the Clunmore Park area on Saturday, while two others aged in their 20s and 40s were also detained. It's part of ongoing investigations by Gardaí and the Serious Crime Unit into burglary, car theft and associated crimes in the Tala area. The men have been charged with a number of offences and are scheduled to appear before Tala District Court at 10:30 this morning. Investigations are ongoing. Cabinet will discuss two independent reports on the school meals programme. An audit was commissioned by the Minister for Social Protection after criticism of perceived deficiencies in nutritional standards. A survey was also ordered into the views of those who use the service, including pupils, parents and school teachers. There are fears older people could be forced to ration their heating this winter as the cost of home heating oil soars. The Irish Independent reports 1,000 litres now costs more than €1,600 in some cases, compared with around €900 a year ago. Fuels for Ireland says around half of households headed by someone over 65 rely on heating oil, and those in rural areas are particularly exposed. The government has indicated it's examining measures to ease home heating costs in next month's budget. There's an increasing reliance on active travel and public transport for commuters in Dublin. That's according to a new report by the National Transport Authority, which found that almost three quarters of journeys into Dublin city centre were made by active travel. Over 74% of people made their way into the city centre by walking, cycling or public transport. The NTA's Canal Cordon Report 2025 also found a 17% decrease in car use between 2019 and 2025. And one in three pubs are now asking if they want to add a tip when buying a drink at the bar. Card payment firm EPOS says nearly one third of pubs have turned on automatic tipping prompts on their machines, which typically suggests adding between 10 and 20% of a tip. The Campaign for Cash Group is criticising the trend, saying increased card use means customers are getting tip requests fired at them every time they buy a drink, according to the Irish Daily Mail. And that's your news.
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2: Overcast and misty to start, but sunny spells will break through by the afternoon with isolated showers possible in the evening. Warm and humid with highest temperatures of 20 to 23 degrees. That's the latest from the Sunshine Newsroom. We'll have more in an hour. Sunshine.
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0: playing you the very best in soul and Motown. This is Sunshine Soul. If you just joined us, you're very welcome. I hope you're enjoying the music and I hope you'll stay with me as well. I'm Carol Dooley with more great music on the way.
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0: Online and on the Irish Radio Player app, this is Sunshine Soul. I'm Carol Dooley. Such a pleasure to be with you this morning into the afternoon, playing you nothing but the very best of soul and the very best of Motown always. And we have so much great music still to come, so don't go anywhere.
1: Hi, this is Joe Harrington. Hope you can join me just after two as I continue to play the best of soul and Motown on your easy place to relax. Sunshine Soul. Sunshine.
2: With the latest from the Sunshine Newsroom, I'm Brona Cox. A man in his 60s has died in a collision between a car and a bus in West Waterford last night. Gardaí and emergency services responded to the crash on the N25 between Youghal and Dungarvan at Kinsale Beg in Ardmore, County Waterford, shortly before 8 o'clock. The driver of the car was pronounced dead at the scene, and Gardaí are appealing for witnesses to the crash, which followed three other fatal crashes on Sunday. Ralph Regal, Southern correspondent with the Irish Independent, says the bus was travelling between Cork and Waterford.
3: It broke last night just around 9 o'clock. It was a head-on collision between a coach which was travelling between Waterford and Cork and a car. Now, it happened at a place called Kinsale Beg, and people might know it. It's very close to the turnoff for Ardmore, very popular seaside village there on the Cork-Waterford border. And tragically, a man in his 60s, he was the driver of the car. He was pronounced dead at the scene before he could be transferred to hospital.
2: A ban on the use of e-scooters for those under 18 could come into effect next week. The junior transport minister says he hopes to sign the regulations this week. It's after a derogation was received from Europe to introduce the measure. Regulations that require users to wear a helmet and high-visibility clothing are already in place. Minister of State Sean Canney says the rule change from under 16 to 18 years of age could be signed in the coming days.
4: I hope to sign the regulation this week, and I think it will take effect from next week. I don't have the exact date.
2: A Fianna Fáil backbencher has called for the new investment scheme to have a capital guarantee. More details on the proposal are due to be unveiled in the budget. The new accounts are aimed at encouraging people to move savings from low-interest accounts in banks to more investment-style saving. Limerick TD Willie O'Day says he's in favour in principle of the scheme, but people need reassurance.
5: I'm not even talking about a 100% capital guarantee. I mean, you know, maybe you have to take risk a certain amount of your capital, but there should be some form of guarantee that prevents people being wiped out. Because imagine somebody said they're 60, in their mid-60s or early 70s or whatever, they have money on deposit in the bank, they move it into one of these schemes, suddenly there's a crash and it's worth half what it was.
2: Children are more likely to choose processed foods over healthy options in the Hot School Meals programme. A government audit of the scheme has found about 100,000 meals a day are not being eaten. Cabinet ministers are discussing the findings this morning. Taoiseach Micheál Martin says the programme is overall positive.
6: In a scheme that's so widespread and that was actually ramped up fairly quickly, and there's been many positive impacts from it, but of course there's room for improvement, and certainly in terms of the quality of the food used and also in terms of making sure there's no waste. And I think that has to be drilled into as to why someone aren't using the opportunity and that the meals present.
2: And Celine Dion sang and danced barefoot on top of a car outside her hotel in Paris. The singer is in the French capital for a five-week residency. According to the Daily Mail, Celine sang for fans outside her hotel after her show on Friday night before lying down on the bonnet. The 58-year-old is being described as a bundle of energy in her most animated greeting yet. And that's your news.
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2: Overcast and misty to start, but sunny spells will break through by the afternoon with isolated showers possible in the evening. Warm and humid with highest temperatures of 20 to 23 degrees. That's the latest from the Sunshine Newsroom. We'll have more in an hour.
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0: always such a great, great song. And we have many, many more great songs where that came from too. This is Sunshine Soul. I'm Carol Dooley, the very best of soul and Motown all the time, 24/7. And it's my pleasure to be here with you and playing it for you this morning into the afternoon. Stay with me. 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
2: With the latest from the Sunshine Newsroom, I'm Brona Cox. A man in his 60s has died in a collision between a car and a bus in West Waterford last night. Gardaí and emergency services responded to the crash on the N25 between Youghal and Dungarvan at Kinsalebeg in Ardmore, County Waterford, shortly before 8 o'clock. The driver of the car was pronounced dead at the scene, and Gardaí are appealing for witnesses to the crash, which followed three other fatal crashes on Sunday. Ralph Regal, Southern correspondent with the Irish Independent, says the bus was travelling between Cork and Waterford.
3: It broke last night just around 9 o'clock. It was a head-on collision between a coach, which was travelling between Waterford and Cork, and a car. Now, it happened at a place called Kinsalebeg, and people might know it. It's very close to the turnoff for Ardmore, very popular seaside village there on the Cork-Waterford border. And tragically, a man in his 60s, he was the driver of the car. He was pronounced dead at the scene before he could be transferred to hospital.
2: A ban on the use of e-scooters for those under 18 could come into effect next week. The junior transport minister says he hopes to sign the regulations this week. It's after a derogation was received from Europe to introduce the measure. Regulations that require users to wear a helmet and high visibility clothing are already in place. Minister of State Sean Canny says the rule change from under 16 to 18 years of age could be signed in the coming days.
4: I hope to sign the regulation this week, and I think it will take effect from next week. I don't have the exact date.
2: A Fianna Fáil backbencher has called for the new investment scheme to have a capital guarantee. More details on the proposal are due to be unveiled in the budget. The new accounts are aimed at encouraging people to move savings from low-interest accounts in banks to more investment-style saving. Limerick TD Willie O'Day says he's in favour in principle of the scheme, but people need reassurance.
5: I'm not even talking about a 100% capital guarantee. I mean, you know, maybe you have to take risk a certain amount of your capital, but there should be some form of guarantee that prevents people being wiped out. Because imagine somebody said they're 60, in their mid-60s or early 70s or whatever, they have money on deposit in the bank, they move it into one of these schemes, suddenly there's a crash and it's worth half what it was.
2: Children are more likely to choose processed foods over healthy options in the Hot School Meals programme. A government audit of the scheme has found about 100,000 meals a day are not being eaten. Cabinet ministers are discussing the findings this morning. Taoiseach Micheál Martin says the programme is overall positive.
6: In a scheme that's so widespread and that was actually ramped up fairly quickly, and there's been many positive impacts from it, but of course there's room for improvement, and certainly in terms of the quality of the food used and also in terms of making sure there's no waste. And I think that has to be drilled into as to why someone aren't using the opportunity and that the meals present.
2: And Celine Dion sang and danced barefoot on top of a car outside her hotel in Paris. The singer is in the French capital for a five-week residency. According to the Daily Mail, Celine sang for fans outside her hotel after her show on Friday night before lying down on the bonnet. The 58-year-old is being described as a bundle of energy in her most animated greeting yet. And that's your news.
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7: Dublin's weather.
2: Overcast and misty to start, but sunny spells will break through by the afternoon with isolated showers possible in the evening. Warm and humid with highest temperatures of 20 to 23 degrees. That's the latest from the Sunshine Newsroom. We'll have more in an hour.
7: Sunshine. 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
2: Hey, you know, everybody's talking about the good old days, right? 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

0: nothing but great music, the very best of soul and Motown. 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I'm Carol Dooley, and please stay with us. 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
4: With the latest from the Sunshine Newsroom, I'm Brona Cox. A man in his 60s has died in a collision between a car and a bus in West Waterford last night. Gardaí and emergency services responded to the crash on the N25 between Youghal and Dungarvan at Kinsalbeg in Ardmore, County Waterford, shortly before 8 o'clock. The driver of the car was pronounced dead at the scene, and Gardaí are appealing for witnesses to the crash, which followed three other fatal crashes on Sunday. Ralph Regal, Southern correspondent with the Irish Independent, says the bus was travelling between and Waterford.
5: It broke last night just around 9 o'clock. It was a head-on collision between a coach which was travelling between Waterford and Cork and a car. Now, it happened at a place called Kinsalbeg, and people might know it. It's very close to the turnoff for Ardmore, very popular seaside village there on the Cork-Waterford border. And tragically, a man in his 60s, he was the driver of the car. He was pronounced dead at the scene before he could be transferred to hospital.
4: A ban on the use of e-scooters for those under 18 could come into effect next week. The junior transport minister says he hopes to sign the regulations this week. It's after a derogation was received from Europe to introduce the measure. Regulations that require users to wear a helmet and high visibility clothing are already in place. Minister of State Sean Canny says the rule change from under 16 to 18 years of age could be signed in the coming days.
6: I hope to sign the regulation this week, and I think it will take effect from next week. I don't have the exact date.
4: A Fianna Fáil backbencher has called for the new investment scheme to have a capital guarantee. More details on the proposal are due to be unveiled in the budget. The new accounts are aimed at encouraging people to move savings from low-interest accounts in banks to more investment-style saving. Limerick TD Willie O'Day says he's in favour in principle of the scheme, but people need reassurance.
7: I'm not even talking about a 100% capital guarantee. I mean, you know, maybe you have to take a risk, a certain amount of your capital, but there should be some form of guarantee that prevents people being wiped out. Because imagine somebody said they're 60, in their mid-60s or early 70s or whatever, they have money on deposit in the bank, they move it into one of these schemes, suddenly there's a crash and it's worth half what it was.
4: Children are more likely to choose processed foods over healthy options in the Hot School Meals programme. A government audit of the scheme has found about 100,000 meals a day are not being eaten. Cabinet ministers are discussing the findings this morning. Taoiseach Micheál Martin says the programme is overall positive.
8: In a scheme that's so widespread and that was actually ramped up fairly quickly, and there's been many positive impacts from it, but of course there's room for improvement, and certainly in terms of the quality of the food used and also in terms of making sure there's no waste. And I think that has to be drilled into as to why someone aren't using the opportunity and that the meals present.
4: And Celine Dion sang and danced barefoot on top of a car outside her hotel in Paris. The singer is in the French capital for a five-week residency. According to the Daily Mail, Celine sang for fans outside her hotel after her show on Friday night before lying down on the bonnet. The 58-year-old is being described as a bundle of energy in her most animated greeting yet. And that's your news.
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4: Overcast and misty to start, but sunny spells will break through by the afternoon with isolated showers possible in the evening. Warm and humid with highest temperatures of 20 to 23 degrees. That's the latest from the Sunshine Newsroom. We'll have more in an hour.
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But I don't know about that. As many times as we've loved and we've shared love and made love, it doesn't seem to me like it's enough.

0: Music to help you through the day in the very best possible way. This is Sunshine Soul. I'm Carol Dooley. Hope you're enjoying the music. And we have so much still to come. The very best of Soul and Motown.
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0: Sunshine Soul, the very best of soul and Motown. I'm Carol Dilley. Thank you for joining us. If you just discovered us, I hope you're enjoying the music. 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
2: Sunshine. With the latest from the Sunshine Newsroom, I'm Brona Cox. A man in his 60s has died in a collision between a car and a bus in West Waterford last night. Gardaí and emergency services responded to the crash on the N25 between Youghal and Dungarvan at Kinsale Beg in Ardmore, County Waterford, shortly before 8 o'clock. The driver of the car was pronounced dead at the scene, and Gardaí are appealing for witnesses to the crash, which followed three other fatal crashes on Sunday. Ralph Regal, Southern correspondent with the Irish Independent, says the bus was travelling between Cork and Waterford.
3: It broke last night just around 9 o'clock. It was a head-on collision between a coach which was travelling between Waterford and Cork and a car. Now, it happened at a place called Kinsale Beg, and people might know it. It's very close to the turnoff for Ardmore, very popular seaside village there on the Cork-Waterford border. And tragically, a man in his 60s, he was the driver of the car. He was pronounced dead at the scene before he could be transferred to hospital.
2: A ban on the use of e-scooters for those under 18 could come into effect next week. The junior transport minister says he hopes to sign the regulations this week. It's after a derogation was received from Europe to introduce the measure. Regulations that require users to wear a helmet and high-visibility clothing are already in place. Minister of State Sean Canny says the rule change from under 16 to 18 years of age could be signed in the coming days.
4: I hope to sign the regulation this week, and I think it will take effect from next week. I don't have the exact date.
2: A Fianna Fáil backbencher has called for the new investment scheme to have a capital guarantee. More details on the proposal are due to be unveiled in the budget. The new accounts are aimed at encouraging people to move savings from low-interest accounts in banks to more investment-style saving. Limerick TD Willie O'Day says he's in favour in principle of the scheme, but people need reassurance.
5: I'm not even talking about a 100% capital guarantee. I mean, you know, maybe you have to take risk a certain amount of your capital, but there should be some form of guarantee that prevents people being wiped out. Because imagine somebody said they're 60, in their mid-60s or early 70s or whatever, they have money on deposit in the bank, they move it into one of these schemes, suddenly there's a crash and it's worth half what it was.
2: Children are more likely to choose processed foods over healthy options in the Hot School Meals programme. A government audit of the scheme has found about 100,000 meals a day are not being eaten. Cabinet ministers are discussing the findings this morning. Taoiseach Micheál Martin says the programme is overall positive.
6: In a scheme that's so widespread and that was actually ramped up fairly quickly, and there's been many positive impacts from it, but of course there's room for improvement, and certainly in terms of the quality of the food used and also in terms of making sure there's no waste. And I think that has to be drilled into as to why someone aren't using the opportunity and that the meals present.
2: And Celine Dion sang and danced barefoot on top of a car outside her hotel in Paris. The singer is in the French capital for a 5-week residency. According to the Daily Mail, Celine sang for fans outside her hotel after her show on Friday night before lying down on the bonnet. The 58-year-old is being described as a bundle of energy in her most animated greeting yet. And that's your news.
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2: Overcast and misty to start, but sunny spells will break through by the afternoon with isolated showers possible in the evening. Warm and humid with highest temperatures of 20 to 23 degrees. That's the latest from the Sunshine Newsroom. We'll have more in an hour.
7: Sunshine. This is Sunshine Soul. Sunshine.
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0: It's your easy place to relax. It's Sunshine Soul with Joe Harrington. 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

0: It's what we do every day, play you the best of soul and Motown. You're on Sunshine Soul with Joe Harrington, your easy place to relax. We're heading towards 3 o'clock, so let's get you up to date with the latest news from the Sunshine Newsroom at 3.
1: Hi, it's Enda Murphy. I'm back with you in the morning for Sunshine Soul Breakfast from 6 a.m. Make sure to join me for the best soul and Motown to get your day started to perfection. I'll talk to you in the morning. Sunshine.
2: With the latest from the Sunshine Newsroom, I'm Ruth Fitzsimon. Google has been fined over €400 million after the Data Protection Commission investigated its processing of location data. The issue centres on three Google features from May 2018 to February 2020. In response, the company says it has since enhanced the tools available to help users manage their own data better. Tech editor at the Irish Independent, Adrian Weckler, says Google is insisting it's now compliant with the rules.
3: Saying that these are, in its words, historical issues that have been long corrected. So it's saying it has brought its systems into place because it wasn't just a fine that the DPC gave to Google. It gave it an order as well to bring its systems into compliance. Google says it did that some time ago.
2: Four people have died in separate crashes on the roads over the weekend. A man in his 60s was killed in a collision involving a bus and a car on the Cork-Waterford border yesterday evening. Three other people died in crashes in counties Wexford, Limerick and Meath. The weekend's deaths bring the number of fatalities on the roads so far this year to 138. Minister of State at the Department of Transport, Sean Canny, says greater Garda visibility and enforcement are needed.
4: When I brought in the bill into the Dáil last week, the single biggest thing that was being commented on was enforcement and the lack of visibility. What can I do about that? I have been talking to Minister for Justice and to the Assistant Garda Commissioner who has responsibility for road policing, and they are trying to up the game in terms of more visibility but also using technology so we can be more efficient in our detection and enforcement.
2: Ryanair is calling for the CEO of the British National Air Traffic Services to step down following another system failure. The airline says 25,000 of its passengers heading to and from Dublin, Edinburgh, Newcastle and Manchester have experienced delays as a result. NATS in the UK says the issue has since been fixed and it's unrelated to the software fault from 2 weeks ago. Ryanair Chief Operations Officer Neil McMahon is pressurising NATS CEO Martin Rolfe to resign.
5: So far today, over 140 Ryanair flights have been delayed, impacting 25,000 passengers, because once again, NATS don't have a functioning backup system and passengers are left delayed as a result of another system failure. This comes just 3 days after Martin Rolfe, the NATS CEO, published a report into the 8th of September's failure.
2: Price hikes for public transport could push more people into their private cars. That's according to the Dublin Commuter Coalition, which is calling on the decision to be reversed. Prices are to increase by around 15% from January. A report from the NTA has found there's been an increase in those using active travel to make their way to Dublin city centre, while the number of private cars being used has reduced. Chairperson of the Dublin Commuter Coalition, Jason Cullen, believes these increases could force people back behind the wheel.
6: Fuels are being held low. Meanwhile, they're making public transport more expensive by increasing fares. So they're really pushing people into the car rather than onto the bus right now. And we just cannot fathom what is going on in government buildings behind this decision.
2: New research from Safe Food reveals 1 in 8 young people consume energy drinks every day. It also reveals more than half of 15 to 24-year-olds are drinking them at least once a week. Over 3/4 of people surveyed support the introduction of age restrictions on these products. Director of Nutrition at Safe Food, Dr. Aileen McGlynn, recommends people read the labels before consuming an energy drink.
7: Now, we did find at the highest end of the scale that there was up to 17.5 teaspoons in some of the products. So it really is worth checking out the labels if you're going to consume one of these products. And on safefood.net, you'll also find a ready reckoner, so you can put in your favourite product and find out exactly how much caffeine and how much sugar is in that.
2: Finally, Teddy Swims will be playing 2 dates in Dublin next year because of demand. The singer will perform on April 9th at the Three Arena, which follows his sold-out April 8th gig. Ticket prices start from just under €60 and go on sale this Friday at 10 a.m. That's your news for now.
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9: We all know that school days are filled with learning, social development and fun. But 1 in 5 young people are missing a month or more of their school year. 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Every school day is a new day. Visit gov.ie/school attendance, an initiative of the Government of Ireland.
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12: Warm, humid and mainly dry this afternoon with a mix of sunshine and some cloud. Highest temperatures of 20 to 23 degrees. That's the latest from the Sunshine Newsroom. We'll have more in an hour.
8: Sunshine. 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

0: Now that is a real classic, wrapping up another hour of the best of Soul and Motown. You're on Sunshine Soul with Joe Harrington, your easy place to relax. We're heading towards the top of the hour, so let's get you up to date with the latest news and weather.
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2: With the latest from the Sunshine Newsroom, I'm Ruth Fitzsimon. Gardaí are appealing for witnesses after a man in his 60s died after a collision with a bus which was travelling between Cork and Waterford. Gardaí and Emergency Services responded to the crash on the N25 between Yawland and Garvan in Ardmore in County Waterford shortly before 8 o'clock last night. The driver of the car was pronounced dead at the scene and more than a dozen other people were injured. Ralph Regal, Southern correspondent with the Irish Independent, says the crash followed three other fatal collisions yesterday.
3: If you look at the figures, they're pretty, pretty stark. That brings to 138 the number of people that have died on Irish roads this year. That's about 12% more than for the same period last year. And bear in mind that last year was the worst year for road fatalities since 2014. So we're certainly on course to have probably the worst year for traffic tragedies for almost two decades.
2: Meanwhile, Minister of State for Transport Sean Canney says the government is working to improve road safety.
4: We saw where somebody deliberately went down the wrong way on a motorway, killing five people. That is something that we have got to address, nip it in the bud. We have dealt with e-scooters, we've dealt with scramblers, and we're continuing to monitor what is happening and also using technologies.
2: The Taoiseach says when it comes to Palestine, the focus should be on Israel's actions and not trying to undermine the response of other governments. Micheál Martin was reacting to criticism from musician Aaron Rowe, who is accusing the government of not doing enough to address the situation in Gaza. The Dublin singer has been celebrated in recent days for pulling out of Ed Sheeran's tour following the dropping of Macklemore as a support act. Taoiseach Micheál Martin maintains the government has been consistent on this issue.
5: If you talk to the Palestinian representative organisations, the Palestinian Authority, they're very appreciative of the Irish government's position, and a very strong position we've taken from the outset. I think the focus should be pressure on Israel and not, if you like, trying to undermine governments that actually have been to the forefront and to their fore in promoting the Palestinian cause.
2: Google has been fined over €400 million over its processing of location data. It follows a Data Protection Commission investigation between May 2018 and February 2020. In response, the company says it has since enhanced tools available to help users manage their data. Tech editor at the Irish Independent, Adrian Weckler, says Google is insisting it's now compliant with the rules.
6: These are, in its words, historical issues that have been long corrected. So it's saying it has brought its systems into place because it wasn't just a fine that the DPC gave to Google. It gave it an order as well to bring its systems into compliance. Google says it did that some time ago.
2: A childcare provider says she isn't surprised to hear people in rural areas see the cost of care as a barrier to having children. A survey for the Irish Examiner has found 63% agree it is a barrier, with around half expressing concern about the future availability of childcare in their area. The research also finds 18% agree the government had done enough to bring down the cost of childcare, but 38% strongly disagree with that statement. Elaine Dunn from the Federation of Early Childhood Providers says providers are continuing to close in rural areas.
7: It doesn't surprise me at all. And look, obviously, with government making all these promises of bringing the cost down to €200 a month, parents are expecting that to happen now. And I think the reality is that we have to wait and see what is going to come in now in budget. Really, we're sitting here and everybody is anxious about what's coming because we don't know what's coming for the parents. We don't know what's coming for the providers.
2: And finally, age-appropriate portion sizes, stronger nutrition audits and flexibility between hot and cold meals are all steps being taken to improve the school meals programme. A government report report shows 82% of school meals don't contain foods considered high in fat, salt or sugar. However, it also finds a fifth of the food remains uneaten and the meals would benefit from more vegetables, fruit, salad and whole grain foods. Social Protection Minister Dara Kaliri says the programme will continue to be monitored.
8: We have been given suggestions of a number of other models which we look at in terms of meals on wheels operations, etc. But the volume of school meals is quite extraordinary every day, and it's very challenging for any procurement operation to do that, and particularly now as we're going to be focusing in on the acceptability of the meals.
2: And that's your news for now.
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9: Dublin's weather.
2: Humid and mainly dry across the afternoon and the evening with a mix of cloud and sunshine. Highest temperatures of 20 to 23 degrees. That's the latest from the Sunshine Newsroom. We'll have more in an hour.
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0: Monday afternoon, you're on Sunshine Soul with Joe Harrington, your easy place to relax. And if you're planning on chilling, winding down this Monday evening, well, Robbie Fogarty's going to be here just after 7 and he'll continue with the very best of Soul and Motown. We're going to take a short break. We're back in just a moment.
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One month ago today, I was happy as a lark. But now, I go for walks, to the movies, maybe to the park. I have a seat on the same old bench to watch the children play. You know, tomorrow is their future. But for me, just another day. They all gather around me. They seem to know my name. 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I know I can't hide from a memory, though day after day I've tried. I keep saying, she'll be back.

0: It's such a great way to chill and unwind, enjoying all your soul and Motown favourites. You're on Sunshine Soul, your easy place to relax. We're heading towards the news, but I can promise you another fabulous hour of the best of soul and Motown. Let's get you up to date now with the latest news from the Sunshine Newsroom.
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3: With the latest from the Sunshine Newsroom, I'm Ruth Fitzsimon. Gardaí are appealing for witnesses after a man in his 60s died after a collision with a bus which was travelling between Cork and Waterford. Gardaí and emergency services responded to the crash on the N25 between Yawland and Garvan in Ardmore in County Waterford shortly before 8 o'clock last night. The driver of the car was pronounced dead at the scene and more than a dozen other people were injured. Ralph Regal, Southern correspondent with the Irish Independent, says the crash followed three other fatal collisions yesterday.
4: If you look at the figures, they're pretty stark. That brings to 138 the number of people that have died on Irish roads this year. That's about 12% more than for the same period last year. And bear in mind that last year was the worst year for road fatalities since 2014. So we're certainly on course to have probably the worst year for traffic tragedies for almost two decades.
3: Meanwhile, Minister of State for Transport Sean Canney says the government is working to improve road safety.
5: We saw where somebody deliberately went down the wrong way on a motorway, killing five people. That is something that we have got to address, nip it in the bud. We have dealt with e-scooters, we've dealt with scramblers, and we're continuing to monitor what is happening and also using technologies.
3: The Taoiseach says when it comes to Palestine, the focus should be on Israel's actions and not trying to undermine the response of other governments. Micheál Martin was reacting to criticism from musician Aaron Rowe, who is accusing the government of not doing enough to address the situation in Gaza. The Dublin singer has been celebrated in recent days for pulling out of Ed Sheeran's tour following the dropping of Macklemore as a support act. Taoiseach Micheál Martin maintains the government has been consistent on this issue.
6: If you talk to the Palestinian representative organisations, the Palestinian Authority, they're very appreciative of the Irish government's position and a very strong position we've taken from the outset. I think the focus should be pressure on Israel and not, if you like, trying to undermine governments that actually have been to the forefront and to their fore in promoting the Palestinian cause.
3: Google has been fined over €400 million over its processing of location data. It follows a Data Protection Commission investigation between May 2018 and February 2020. In response, the company says it has since enhanced tools available to help users manage their data. Tech editor at the Irish Independent, Adrian Weckler, says Google is insisting it's now compliant with the rules.
7: These are, in its words, historical issues that have been long corrected. So it's saying it has brought its systems into place because it wasn't just a fine that the DPC gave to Google. It gave it an order as well to bring its systems into compliance. Google says it did that some time ago.
3: A childcare provider says she isn't surprised to hear people in rural areas see the cost of care as a barrier to having children. A survey for the Irish Examiner has found 63% agree it is a barrier, with around half expressing concern about the future availability of childcare in their area. The research also finds 18% agree the government had done enough to bring down the cost of childcare, but 38% strongly disagree with that statement. Elaine Dunn from the Federation of Early Childhood Providers says providers are continuing to close in rural areas.
8: Doesn't surprise me at all. And look, obviously with government making all these promises of bringing the cost down to €200 a month, parents are expecting that to happen now. And I think the reality is that we have to wait and see what is going to come in now in budget. Really, we're sitting here and everybody is anxious about what's coming because we don't know what's coming for the parents. We don't know what's coming for the providers.
3: And finally, age-appropriate portion sizes, stronger nutrition audits and flexibility between hot and cold meals are all steps being taken to improve the school meals programme. A government report shows 82% of school meals don't contain foods considered high in fat, salt or sugar. However, it also finds a fifth of the food remains uneaten and the meals would benefit from more vegetables, fruit, salad and whole grain foods. Social Protection Minister Dara Cleary says the programme will continue to be monitored.
9: We have been given suggestions of a number of other models which we look at in terms of meals on wheels operations, etc. But the volume of school meals is quite extraordinary. every day, and it's very challenging for any procurement operator to do that, and particularly now as we're going to be focusing in on the acceptability of the meals.
3: And that's your news for now.
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10: Dublin's weather.
3: Humid and mainly dry across the afternoon and the evening with a mix of cloud and sunshine. Highest temperatures of 20 to 23 degrees. That's the latest from the Sunshine Newsroom. We'll have more in an hour.
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1: 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I hope you're enjoying all this brilliant music. We do it every day, the very best of soul and Motown. You're on Sunshine Soul with Joe Harrington. We're going to take a short break. We're back in just a moment.
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2: Latest from the Sunshine Newsroom, I'm Ruth Fitzsimon. The EU's credibility is gone when it comes to addressing illegal Israeli settlements, according to the Foreign Affairs Minister, Helen McEntee. She's called on the bloc to introduce an EU-wide Occupied Territories Bill, which also covers services as well as goods. The issue is expected to feature heavily at the UN General Assembly, which starts tomorrow in New York. Speaking at the UN, Helen McEntee says it's time for collective action after the passing of Ireland's Occupied Territories Bill.
3: That legislation has now encouraged and will encourage, I hope, more countries to come forward with their own, but we need to act collectively. I mean, we are failing here, to be quite honest. Our credibility has gone on this issue, and if we don't act collectively, then the decisions of the Israeli government will not change.
2: Several major US news outlets say they won't cover Donald Trump's events today as his row with the media escalates. CNN, MS Now and Politico are suing his administration after being banned from the White House. The president has accused them of reporting fake news. ABC, CBS, CNN, Fox and NBC say there'll be no pool TV coverage of Donald Trump's events today as a result. Fuel prices could climb further in the coming weeks, according to the junior transport minister. Petrol and diesel are already selling for more than €2 a litre in many areas of the country. Minister Sean Canney says ongoing volatility in global markets makes it impossible to predict how high prices will go. He says he can't rule out diesel reaching €2.50 a litre at the pumps.
4: I don't want to speculate on what will be in the budget. I think it's time for us to sit down and see what we can do best for our citizens, whether that's stalling carbon tax or whatever is necessary, we will do it. Whatever is affordable will be done.
2: Irish passengers are being encouraged to check their airlines app frequently today following another air traffic control issue. A number of flights have been cancelled, with Ryanair estimating over 25,000 passengers are experiencing delays. The UK's National Air Traffic Services says the issue has been resolved and it's not connected to a similar system failure earlier this month. Editor of Travel Extra Owen Corry has this advice for Irish passengers.
5: Keep the phone charged and keep an eye on the push notifications that are coming through. It can tell you if your flight's delayed, it can tell you if your gate has changed. There'll be an awful lot of that. It'll be like a concertina going through the rest of the day as a result of this failure this morning.
2: Google says it has improved tools available to users to manage location data after it was hit with a major fine. The Data Protection Commission fined the company just over €400 million over its processing of that data. It relates to three features between May 2018 and February 2020. Tech editor, the Irish Independent, Adrian Weckler, says Google hasn't yet indicated if it will appeal, but the tech company usually does.
6: Historically, all of the big tech companies, with no exception, that have received large fines from the Data Protection Commissioner have appealed. So it's €4.4 billion in total in fines from the Data Protection Commissioner on big tech companies, and all of them have been appealed. Of that €4.4 billion, less than 1% have actually been paid thus far, because they're tied up in the courts.
2: Finally, over 160 Irish athletes have signed an open letter to the Republic of Ireland football team ahead of their Nations League fixtures with Israel. It calls on the players to boycott the matches, with the first game set for this Sunday in Hungary. It acknowledges the FAI, UEFA and government have put the players in a difficult position, but encourages them to take a stand. Former Dublin senior footballer Philly McMahon is one of the signatories on the letter.
7: The FAI has said that boycotting would damage Irish football, right? But I believe the Irish supporters would stand by it, because there's enough support overwhelming to understand the situation of boycotting the game and supporting what decisions have been made. We've seen only recently, and it's amazingly proud to see people accept real professional consequences to the situation that's going on. Example being the Irish singer Aaron Rowe stepping away from Ed Sheeran's tour.
2: And that's your news for now.
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8: Dublin's weather.
2: Staying warm, humid and dry this evening with plenty of sunshine. Tonight will be mild and again humid with overnight lows of 14 to 16 degrees. That's the latest from the Sunshine Newsroom. We'll have more in an hour.
8: Sunshine. This is Sunshine Soul.
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0: It's what we do every single day. Whether you're a fan of Aretha Franklin, Marvin Gaye, Stevie Wonder, it's the best of soul and Motown. This is Sunshine Soul. We're going to take a short break. Back in a moment.
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2: 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Only a fool maybe takes things for granted. 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And that's one thing that you'll never in your life ever have to worry about me. If I'll ever change towards you, because, baby, I love you. 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

0: It's your easy place to relax. It's Sunshine Soul with Joe Harrington. Robbie Fogarty's going to continue with the very best of Soul and Motown after we get you up to date with the latest news from the Sunshine Newsroom at 7.
1: Hi, it's Enda Murphy. I'm back with you in the morning for Sunshine Soul Breakfast from 6 a.m. Make sure to join me for the best Soul and Motown to get your day started to perfection. I'll talk to you in the morning. Sunshine.
2: The latest from the Sunshine Newsroom, I'm Ruth Fitzsimon. The EU's credibility is gone when it comes to addressing illegal Israeli settlements, according to the Foreign Affairs Minister, Helen McEntee. She's called on the bloc to introduce an EU-wide Occupied Territories Bill, which also covers services as well as goods. The issue is expected to feature heavily at the UN General Assembly, which starts tomorrow in New York. Speaking at the UN, Helen McEntee says it's time for collective action after the passing of Ireland's Occupied Territories Bill.
3: That legislation has now encouraged and will encourage, I hope, more countries to come forward with their own, but we need to act collectively. I mean, we are failing here, to be quite honest. Our credibility has gone on this issue, and if we don't act collectively, then the decisions of the Israeli government will not change.
2: Several major US news outlets say they won't cover Donald Trump's events today as his row with the media escalates. CNN, MS Now and Politico are suing his administration after being banned from the White House. The president has accused them of reporting fake news. ABC, CBS, CNN, Fox and NBC say there'll be no pool TV coverage of Donald Trump's events today as a result. Fuel prices could climb further in the coming weeks, according to the junior transport minister. Petrol and diesel are already selling for more than €2 a litre in many areas of the country. Minister Sean Canney says ongoing volatility in global markets makes it impossible to predict how high prices will go. He says he can't rule out diesel reaching €2.50 a litre at the pumps.
4: I don't want to speculate on what will be in the budget. I think it's time for us to sit down and see what we can do best for our citizens, whether that's stalling carbon tax or whatever. Whatever is necessary, we will do it. Whatever is affordable will be done.
2: Irish passengers are being encouraged to check their airlines app frequently today following another air traffic control issue. A number of flights have been cancelled, with Ryanair estimating over 25,000 passengers are experiencing delays. The UK's National Air Traffic Services says the issue has been resolved and it's not connected to a similar system failure earlier this month. Editor of Travel Extra Owen Corrie has this advice for Irish passengers.
5: Keep the phone charged and keep an eye on the push notifications that are coming through. It'll tell you if your flight's delayed, it'll tell you if your gate has changed. There'll be an awful lot of that. It'll be like a concertina going through the rest of the day as a result of this failure this morning.
2: Google says it has improved tools available to users to manage location data after it was hit with a major fine. The Data Protection Commission fined the company just over €400 million over its processing of that data. It relates to three features between May 2018 and February 2020. Tech editor, the Irish Independent, Adrian Weckler, says Google hasn't yet indicated if it will appeal, but the tech company usually does.
6: Historically, all of the big tech companies, with no exception, that have received large fines from the Data Protection Commissioner have appealed. So it's €4.4 billion in total in fines from the Data Protection Commissioner on big tech companies, and all of them have been appealed. Of that €4.4 billion, less than 1% have actually been paid thus far, because they're tied up in the courts.
2: Finally, over 160 Irish athletes have signed an open letter to the Republic of Ireland football team ahead of their Nations League fixtures with Israel. It calls on the players to boycott the matches, with the first game set for this Sunday in Hungary. It acknowledges the FAI, UEFA and government have put the players in a difficult position, but encourages them to take a stand. Former Dublin senior footballer Philly McMahon is one of the signatories on the letter.
7: The FAI has said that boycotting would damage Irish football, right? But I believe the Irish supporters would stand by it, because there's enough support overwhelming to understand the situation of boycotting the game and supporting what decisions have been made. We've seen only recently, and it's amazingly proud to see people accept real professional consequences to the situation that's going on. Example being the Irish singer Aaron Rowe stepping away from Ed Sheeran's tour.
2: And that's your news for now.
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9: Lenis mo shervishi inroad enterprise ag faimu idir balia clia agus bail firsta. 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Tour court their irishrail.ie. is Cuid de Lina Transport for Ireland Day.
10: Dublin's weather.
2: Staying warm, humid and dry this evening with plenty of sunshine. Tonight will be mild and again humid with overnight lows of 14 to 16 degrees. That's the latest from the Sunshine Newsroom. We'll have more in an hour.
10: Sunshine. Sunshine.
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2: Latest from the Sunshine Newsroom, I'm Ruth Fitzsimon. The EU's credibility is gone when it comes to addressing illegal Israeli settlements, according to the Foreign Affairs Minister, Helen McEntee. She's called on the bloc to introduce an EU-wide Occupied Territories Bill, which also covers services as well as goods. The issue is expected to feature heavily at the UN General Assembly, which starts tomorrow in New York. Speaking at the UN, Helen McEntee says it's time for collective action after the passing of Ireland's Occupied Territories Bill.
3: That legislation has now encouraged and will encourage, I hope, more countries to come forward with their own, but we need to act collectively. I mean, we are failing here, to be quite honest. Our credibility has gone on this issue, and if we don't act collectively, then the decisions of the Israeli government will not change.
2: Several major US news outlets say they won't cover Donald Trump's events today as his row with the media escalates. CNN, MS Now and Politico are suing his administration after being banned from the White House. The president has accused them of reporting fake news. ABC, CBS, CNN, Fox and NBC say there'll be no pool TV coverage of Donald Trump's events today as a result. Fuel prices could climb further in the coming weeks, according to the junior transport minister. Petrol and diesel are already selling for more than €2 a litre in many areas of the country. Minister Sean Canney says ongoing volatility in global markets makes it impossible to predict how high prices will go. He says he can't rule out diesel reaching €2.50 a litre at the pumps.
4: I don't want to speculate on what will be in the budget. I think it's time for us to sit down and see what we can do best for our citizens, whether that's stalling carbon tax or whatever is necessary, we will do it. Whatever is affordable will be done.
2: Irish passengers are being encouraged to check their airlines app frequently today following another air traffic control issue. A number of flights have been cancelled, with Ryanair estimating over 25,000 passengers are experiencing delays. The UK's National Air Traffic Services says the issue has been resolved and it's not connected to a similar system failure earlier this month. Editor of Travel Extra Owen Corry has this advice for Irish passengers.
5: Keep the phone charged and keep an eye on the push notifications that are coming through. It can tell you if your flight's delayed, it can tell you if your gate has changed. There'll be an awful lot of that. It'll be like a concertina going through the rest of the day as a result of this failure this morning.
2: Google says it has improved tools available to users to manage location data after it was hit with a major fine. The Data Protection Commission fined the company just over €400 million over its processing of that data. It relates to three features between May 2018 and February 2020. Tech editor, the Irish Independent, Adrian Weckler, says Google hasn't yet indicated if it will appeal, but the tech company usually does.
6: Historically, all of the big tech companies, with no exception, that have received large fines from the Data Protection Commissioner have appealed. So it's €4.4 billion in total in fines from the Data Protection Commissioner on big tech companies, and all of them have been appealed. Of that €4.4 billion, less than 1% have actually been paid thus far, because they're tied up in the courts.
2: Finally, over 160 Irish athletes have signed an open letter to the Republic of Ireland football team ahead of their Nations League fixtures with Israel. It calls on the players to boycott the matches, with the first game set for this Sunday in Hungary. It acknowledges the FAI, UEFA and government have put the players in a difficult position, but encourages them to take a stand. Former Dublin senior footballer Philly McMahon is one of the signatories on the letter.
7: The FAI has said that boycotting would damage Irish football, right? But I believe the Irish supporters would stand by it, because there's enough support overwhelming to understand the situation of boycotting the game and supporting what decisions have been made. We've seen only recently, and it's amazingly proud to see people accept real professional consequences to the situation that's going on. Example being the Irish singer Aaron Rowe stepping away from Ed Sheeran's tour.
2: And that's your news for now.
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0: I'm Robbie Fogarty. This is Sunshine Soul. More where that came from after nine. So stay with me.
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0: Hope you're well this Monday evening. Thanks for joining me for Sunshine Soul. I'm Robbie Fogarty with the best of soul and Motown, playing George Michael, Whitney Houston, Sade and more. And I hope you can stay with me for more next.
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0: Hi, I'm Robbie Fogarty. 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Hope you're enjoying all this great soul music and the very best of Motown, the home of Randy Crawford, Luther Vandross, The Temptations and more. It's Sunshine Soul.
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0: online and on the Irish Radio Player app. This is the very best of Soul and Motown. It's Sunshine Soul. I'm Robbie Fogarty. Hope you find you well this Monday evening and that you can stay with me. Relax and unwind.
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0: 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It's the very best of soul and Motown. 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

know, everybody's talking about the good old days, right? Everybody, the good old days, the good old days. Well, let's talk about the good old days. Come to think of it, as bad as we think they are, these will become the good old days for our children. But why don't we try to remember?

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Try to remember. And if you remember, then follow. Oh, why does it seem that the past is always better? We look back and we think the winters were warmer, the grass was greener, the skies were bluer, and smiles were

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2: Staying warm, humid and dry this evening with plenty of sunshine. Tonight will be mild and again humid with overnight lows of 14 to 16 degrees. That's the latest from the Sunshine Newsroom. We'll have more in an hour.
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2: Staying warm, humid and dry this evening with plenty of sunshine. Tonight will be mild and again humid with overnight lows of 14 to 16 degrees. That's the latest from the Sunshine Newsroom. We'll have more in an hour. Sunshine.
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